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1: And you just came from the gym clothes, in a fitted cap and some Timbos, in a pair of flats, well-trimmed toes.

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1: 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It's a movement. It's a lifestyle. It's a vibe. 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

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We're the new kids on the block, and we're good. Think about it. Even the competition is listening. Yep, they're copying and pasting, you know. Now you're feeling the

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Said you want a little company, and I love it cause the thrill's cheap. Said you left him for good this time, still if he knew I was here, he'd wanna hear. 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Your pill be filling, I'll still be your addiction. 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

Over, or you just want a little company, and you just really want a thrill seek. 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
1: Close the doors.

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0: Thank you, though.
1: I mean, he is a little cute, but I can't find.
0: All right, let me go holler at that real quick. I'll catch you later. I'll let you know.
1: Okay. Bye. Bye.
2: What's up?
1: Hi.
2: What you got going on around here?
1: Just having a good time.
2: I see y'all super turned up.
1: Oh, so you've been watching me.
2: You're not hard to miss.
1: Neither are you.
2: Oh, by the way, I'm Future.
1: I'm C.

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1: No, you're gonna be mine, right?
0: Oh, is that right? How you know?
1: I saw it.
0: Really?
1: Yeah. Don't call me the future for no reason.
0: Okay, well, we'll see about that, Mr. Future.
1: We will see. I'm gonna see you inside.
0: I'll see you inside. Yeah. He reads.

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1: 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It's a movement. It's a lifestyle. It's a vibe. Vibe Radio. 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
1: 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We're the new kids on the block, and we're good. Think about it. Even the competition is listening. Yep, they're copying and pasting, you know. 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

0: 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I want to thank you for watching. 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
1: Ladies and gentlemen, please welcome to the stage my choir in their farewell concert and recording, the Tri-City Singers. 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

morning, Lord. There's no hurry this morning, and we're thankful for that. No alarm pushing us out the door. No rush chasing us. Just a quieter house, a slower start, and a little more room to breathe. And in the middle of all that quiet, you're still there. Father, we fill this day with anything else. Before we fill this day with anything else, we want to fill it with you. Thank you for carrying us through this week. Thank you for the strength you gave us when we ran out of our own. Thank you for the things you protected us from that we never even saw coming. Some moments we handled well, and some we didn't. But you were faithful through all of it. You never once left us to figure it out alone. Lord, teach us how to rest today. Not just to be idle, but truly to rest in you. Show us that we don't have to keep proving ourselves or earning our place. We are already loved, already welcomed, already yours. Quiet the noise still running in our heads from the week. Take the tension out of our shoulders and the heaviness of our hearts. And help us pay attention today. Let us see your goodness in the small things. A morning breeze, a familiar voice, a meal shared, an ordinary moment we almost overlooked. Father, let this also be a day of mending. Mend what got strained this week, the conversations that went wrong, the patience we lost, the words we wish we could pull back. Where we owe an apology, give us the humility to offer it. Where we're still holding something against somebody, help us finally set it down. Don't let us carry into next week what you already paid to set us free from. Bless our homes today, Lord. Let there be laughter in them. Let there be peace in them. Put your hand over our children, wherever they are. Guide their steps. Protect their hearts. And let them grow up knowing whose they are. And Lord, we lift up the ones this day won't be easy for. The ones still working double shifts. The ones sitting in hospital rooms waiting on answers. The ones grieving someone they can't get back. The ones who woke up alone, wondering if anybody notices. Draw near to them, Father. Let them feel seen. Let them feel held. We pray for those who haven't met you.

yet. Don't let them go one more day without a glimpse of your love. Let them see something today they can't explain away. A kindness, a peace, a love that points them straight back to you. And if you can use us for that, Lord, use us. Let us be easy to be around today. Let somebody feel a little lighter after being near us. Thank you for grace this morning. Thank you that you're still shaping us, still patient with us, still not finished with us. We love you, Lord. Take this day and do something good with it. In Jesus' name we pray.

best Saturday morning to you guys. Thank you very much for being part of the greatest gospel show in the universe. I'm here with you. It is Saturday, the 19th day of September, 2026. It is 13 minutes after 6. So to those of you who are up, good morning. You're up and ready, you know, for another beautiful day. Once again, I'm just closing. All right, for another beautiful day. All right, another beautiful God-given day. You're experiencing your very first miracle. You're up and you're ready to face the world. All right, because God gave you life. That's all there is to it. All right, So good morning to you, Miss Martha. A loud shout out to you. Thank you very much for being here with us and starting off the morning as usual. She says, Saturday blessings to you and a family, Mr. Pringles. The Lord give him wisdom, let his guidance guide him, direct his step, heal and strengthen him in body, soul and spirit, protect him from anything that would steal his peace and joy today. Amen. An amazing day, and stay safe. You stay safe as well, and thank you very much for being in here with me so early in the morning. All right, also, she says, Dear God, as the morning sun rises, we come before you in humble prayer. Fill our hearts with gratitude for the gift of a new day. Guide our thoughts and actions that we may walk in your way. Grant us strength and wisdom to face any challenges that come our way. Make your love shine through us, spreading kindness and compassion to all we encounter. Thank you for your abundant blessings. In Jesus' holy name we pray. Blessings to you, God, Father. A peaceful day and one love. A blessed day to the Vibe family. Saturday morning love and blessings, Captain Dell. Stay wonderful. Amazing Saturday morning to you, Ray. And a wonderful morning to you, OJ. Stay blessed. All right, I got your request. Suzanne, good morning to you. Suzanne says, life has a simple formula. Look back and thank God. Look ahead and trust God. That's all. Good morning to you, Auntie Soso. A loud shout out. It is Saturday. She says, happy Saturday. And she says, may your day bloom with peace, happiness, and beautiful moments. Just like these lovely flowers. May every new morning bring you hope in your heart, positivity in your thoughts, and countless reasons to smile. Good morning to those of you logged in from Grenada. Good morning, Dominica. A loud shout out and good morning to you, St. Vincent and the Grenadines. I see you, Jamaica. Good morning, Mississauga. Good morning to you, Mississauga, Canada. Also, La Salle. Good morning. A loud shout out to you guys. Castries, Rodney Bay, Chozelle. Good morning to you. Bridgetown, Barbados. Let me reach out to Mommy Joyce. Loud shout out and sending love your way. You know me, a lot of love. Anytime I send love, plane can't carry that. All right, so good morning to you, Mommy Joyce. Sending love your way. Also to my brother Wendell. I'm over in Barbados. What's the weather like in your neck of the woods? Good morning. Let me also reach out to Captain Dell. He says, amen, amen, and amen. Good morning, my brother. Wonderful and blessed Saturday to you. Good morning to Miss Martha. High tension. Miles the Iceman, OJ, the Vibe Radio family, love in the house. Greetings from Captain Dell. Have a blessed Saturday, everyone. Thank you very much, my brother Muggs and Durubs. Let me reach out to you guys. Loud shout out to you. Hope you're having a wonderful and blessed morning. Also reaching out to Carla, who might just be doing her market day today. Mommy Charles, good morning to you. Mother Mara, sending love to you, Sheridan. Good morning. Good morning to Brother EJ, Brother Jude, and Dominica. Good morning, Chowin. Lord, shout out to you. How's the weather in New Orleans? Tell us. Frederica, again, welcome back home. You were missed. Good morning, Claudine. Marcia, good morning to you. My Jesse, Angela, Im, and Grandma. Good morning, Brother Godfather. Good morning to you, Shirma Flavius and Shirma Brett. Reaching out to the Holder family over in Canada. Good morning to you guys. Reaching out to our Shibonas and Susanna in Ottawa. Good morning. I'm also reaching out to Lady Pressy. Good morning to you, Lily, OJ, Auntie Cathy, Jaguel, and Lady Wendy and your little prince. Good morning to you guys. Sayo, Vivush, Princess Esther, and also Pato.
All right, good morning, and wishes, Uncle. Good morning. Good morning to you guys. Bob, Crystal over in Library. Good morning. Reaching out to our brother Vivian. A loud shout out and good morning to you. Vanessa, Carleen, Vanessa, Noah, Tamika, and Kyla. Good morning to you guys. Reaching out to brother Greg. I hope you good. Gagat, bonjour. Loud shout out to you. Reaching out to Donna and Auntie Donna. All right, Auntie Donna, good morning to you. Allison and little man Zane, good morning to you. Reaching out to Shanna, Andrea, Lavon, Jerome, Jelena, good morning. Bernadette, Nusketti, Lydia, Sister Gwendo, Malina, good morning. Emma, Sandra, I don't know who the roll call because when I got, I coming back. when I start playing my music, that's it. Reaching out to Jeremy, good morning, brother. Loud shout out to you and Princess JC. Cleo, good morning. Trina, good morning. Susie, good morning to you. And reaching out to also Desha, brother Glyn, Coconuts, bonjour. Lucretia. Good morning to you. How's Mon report this morning? And good morning to Mommy Steffi. I trust that you're all having a wonderful and blessed morning. And we're thanking God for another beautiful day. Reaching out to Tracy. A loud shout out to you. I trust that you too, you're well. Cutie locks. I trust you're well. It is now 20 minutes after 6 in the Eastern Caribbean. Miss Martha, as your request. And don't forget, you can always message, send a greeting, send a prayer, send a request to 758-725-2455 at 758-725-2455.

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0: see you, Brother Greg. 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I'm in the lab, making drinks and listening. There you go, brother. Greg, I think I want to run an idea by you. And you might have seen it. Yeah. It is now 29 minutes moving up to 7 in the Eastern Caribbean. And I'll be in your company till about 10, right? If God says so. Good morning. To those of you who got out of bed just for me, yeah, I appreciate you. Thanks for that kind of energy. Thanks for that kind of love. It exists.
1: Somebody still exists. Just
0: a 19th day of September 2026.
1: Get a supernatural
0: vibe radio, greatest gospel show in the universe.

Come on. Oh, yeah.

0: I think I'm gonna join my judge choir. It's now 16 minutes moving out to 7 in the Eastern Caribbean.
1: Jesus.
0: Yahweh.
1: Jesus. Yahweh.
0: I got another one. Let me send it out to Pato. Mr. Rigowitz. Good morning to you. And here's

to worship. And that's what we're here doing this morning, right? Giving thanks for another beautiful God-given week. Richard to Nasha. Nasha says, blessed morning and weekend, Superman and everyone. Good morning, Nasha. Allison, good morning to you, sweetheart. Little man Zane. She says, good morning and a blessed Saturday vibe, family. Allison, you had to send me some information that you have not sent me. I think you haven't gotten that information as yet. Because I'm the delinquent. I know you're not the delinquent. But here's what I'm going to do for you, though. I'm announcing here so that you cannot say I didn't give it to you. As part of my thank you, and I know you always say I don't owe you a thank you and all of that. What I want you to do, I'm going to give you 2 nights to come experience it first so that you can tell them. I know you've been recommending. I know you've been recommending. So I'll give you 2 nights. Now, I'm coming on to a visa period, so you have to take it from now, okay? If you want, I can arrange for you from today, all right, into Sunday. All right, that's how spontaneous this thing is, all right? So I'll give you 2 nights. Shuma, amen. Shuma Brett says, excuse me. I know this was going to bring something. Listen to the message. Let me tell you, this is how the greatest gospel show in the universe. I'm inspired. So, you know, I want to say to you all, you know me. I always have this story. And if you know me, you know I was down for a while. And I never really got a chance. I always said, look, Captain Dell joined the party. Captain Dell laughing because you see Roro about to start. In the gospel, Roro starting. You know, and Allison did for me what a lot of people didn't do, what a lot of people never even thought of doing, those who were closer to me and all of that. And she took it on her own and never asked for a thing in return. And when I tried to say thank you, I was always brushed off. I was always,

0: That's not the one. So I announced it here. You know, I get to get back. I already announced it here. I know I was bringing war in when I did that. I don't want peace. I want problems. This is what. In Jesus' name, amen. Hey, guys, thank you very much. I don't wake you all up. Everyone is up now. All right, Captain Del, all Captain Del is laughing. And he says, this morning, he sent me a message and he said, one second. Captain Del says, my brother, good morning. That was a beautiful prayer this morning. Thank you very much. I felt this. Have a blessed Saturday. Yeah. This morning, funny, crazy thing about it is I put it down. I let it out. And this morning felt really amazing, seriously. And I, for some reason or the other, I just put that music in the background and it just came right there at the right time. And the prayer said every single thing that I wanted it to say this morning. So I appreciate you, Cap. Madrina says, good morning, Vibe family. How's everyone doing today? God bless everyone listening this morning. Have a wonderful day. Shuma says, when God made me, he grinned and he said, this will be fun. You think so? You think God didn't say, oh, no. Something like that, Shuma. Anyway, guys. But another one lined up. He says, sometimes I just pause, look up to God and say thank you, not because life is perfect, but because even in the chaos I'm still blessed. Amen. And you know what it brings me to? My very next song from Hezekiah Walker, the Love Fellowship Choir, Marvin Sapp and DJ Rogers. God favored me.
1: This is my testimony, everybody.
0: Let me reach out to my Jesse on this one. I know this happens to be one of your favorites. Good morning.
1: And if God did it for me, he'll do the same thing for you. Don't worry about your haters. Your haters can't do nothing with you. Listen.

Yes, God favors me. God favors me. And you know, if you're up this morning, one second. Y'all know me. Y'all know me. I pretending I know how to multitask and all of that in certain instances. If you're up this morning after a rough week, I know some people, you know, you went through it. This week was uncontrollable. This week came with its blessings and it came with its frustration and all of that. And the blessing is you got through it all. So right now, right here, this is where we let it go. This is where we, you know, we get into us and we get into prayer and we get into our season of gratitude, our day to give thanks for life and for the good things and for the blessings seen and the blessings unseen. The blessings that we've already experienced, for the blessings to come, for the blessings that we think we need, that we will never get because it is not for us. All right, don't forget, it's already set out. All we really need to do now is go through it, pray, accept it, and let go, and let God. All right, no matter how rough it was this week, we're still standing. This one right here from Tyrone Wells. God's not done with you.

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Looking back now, Lord, I can say thank you. Now let me tell you.

0: Let me reach out to Mommy Steffi on this one. I know our Mommy Steffi absolutely loves this song. Shilma says, I met Shilma last night, Shilma Flavius. She said, see you at church tomorrow. She woke up already. I think God have a special thing for Shilma. As soon as he see a parent named the channel Shilma, he put Nelly all in a special book. All right. And Nasha says, thank you for the song. Yes, I had a rough one. With listening to you, it all goes away. Thank you. I appreciate that. I appreciate you. Thank you very much. And I have something else to share with you guys. I'm going to share it with you in a little while. Vovish, loud shout out to you. She says, good morning to all. Happy Sabbath to all. There is a song you need to add, Glory to God in the Highest by Nathaniel. I got this one. Just need to tell me, play it for you, you know. She says, it's like 13 minutes. I will not request it, but you can add to the early morning playlist. But my song this morning is Odara by Nathaniel Vesey. I got you, my girl. I got you. And you know me. It's Saturday. We're going up until 10. I can play a 13-minute song for you easy. You understand? At 17 minutes after 7, got another one lined up from Jacqueline Carr. Well, play both. You see the same thing, Wisha? I want to play a song that we're accustomed to, a song that we absolutely love. And I want to tell you, I want to tell you why. It's been like that for a few months actually. Things have been happening, and remember I always say to you guys sometimes, and here I am saying to you that I'm not near perfect, all right? Don't look at it as if I'm not perfect. I will, for a little while, I'll probably not be perfect, okay? The reality of the situation is I've been going through mine, all right? And to the point where sometimes I'm all irritated, and for the past week or two, been pretty irritated because I hadn't been feeling well, and certain things that's supposed to fall in place. Anybody who knows me, they will tell you that, boy, I really and truly don't like to wait as far as I'm concerned. That person had to do that. Just do that, and let's not get into any back and forth and all of that. Just do that, and let me live. You understand? And so that's why you will find that I do too much, and sometimes y'all will get on with me, even in a Shilmas and them getting on. You need to rest. You need to do this. You know, take some time off. And I just feel like if it's not done by me, then, boy, you know what happened? It's not done at all. But I have been, for the past, I think probably a couple months, I've been forced to wait on people. I've been forced to, because some of the things I can't do it on my own, or maybe if I try to do it, it will take too long. I might as well wait. And this is what has been going on. I've been waiting a lot. But here's the kicker. Every single time, without fail, after the wait, I realize why I was waiting. Seriously. It's almost like something I was supposed to do didn't get done. And then, when the time came, it was a simpler fix. I didn't have to go through all the stress. I didn't have to fight to make it happen. A better solution came about. A better solution. And then what happened was it started calming me down. What happened was every single time something was about to happen where I would have to wait again, I smiled and I figured, okay, let's see what happens this time. So I kind of made a game out of it. I wonder what I'm waiting for this time. And yesterday, I saw this happen again. Let me send blessings and greetings to my boy Marvin. Marvin, good morning to you, brother. and we had a good long conversation on it. Marvin, he's a plumber. All right, let me say good morning to you. And we waited, sometimes not by choice, but by Marvin. and seriously, and certain things that boy were looking at as a headache, we found a simpler fix just because it revealed itself without us having to damage and do anything like that. And this is what has been happening, you know, and this is what happens a lot of the time, where we force stuff, we push, and we're thinking, but it must happen now. But it is timing. You understand? Sometimes, just wait. Not sometimes. Just wait. When there's nothing, when you see no way out of it, pray and ask for the answer. Father, show me. And open yourself to seeing it. All right? Open yourself to seeing it, even past what you thought could have happened. You understand? Because most times, the only thing we see is our solution. What we see is, this is what I want to be done, and this is the way it should be done. All right? And so we force it, and then we mess it up. But if only we would wait. Just wait. Let it all happen. All right, pray. Open ourselves to other suggestions. Open ourselves, you know, to what is already put forth. Then guess what? It will fall in place. So I want to play this song. I want to play this song. And this is our song. All right, and this is how I feel. Before I go, let me read this. Greg says, bro, we all have our own, but it is how we deal with it and also who we have to help us through. My inspiration is the scripture that said David encouraged himself in the Lord. 1 Samuel 30, amen. Amen. This is our song. This one right here from Montelmore DOA, Maverick City. This one called New Wine. Shh.
1: We thank you, Lord.

Yes. Good morning to you, Auntie So-So. She says, good morning. All right. Morning blessings. May the Lord bless you with a beautiful day. We appreciate you. Thank you very much for that. Taking this one right here from Jacqueline Carr.

0: Here's what I want to do. I'm going to have to start your song over. Vulvush. Yeah, that's why I just brought it to the instrumental right here. I got a message that says, a beautiful and blessed good morning to you, Kaylan's daddy. Good morning, Calvin's mommy. A shout out to you, Karine's love. Shout out to you, sweetheart. She says, this morning I want to encourage listeners to keep these young students who got seriously injured in that accident yesterday in prayer. Amen. And from the look of things, the boy may lose his leg. Could only imagine this boy won't be able to kick a ball again. This is a heart-wrenching thing to know you sent your children to school and for a parent to get that call. My goodness. Yeah, I saw the videos and, you know, and as a parent, you can only imagine, boy, what if it was my child? But the actual reality is, it is actually one of our children. When you look at all of this, you know, it is actually our brother, our sister, going through something rough, you know, going through something hard, and, you know, you wonder why. You wonder why. The only positive I can give is that it may sound as I'm very cliche, but the reality is, he's alive. And this is not the end of it, and I'm praying that it stays that way. I know the parents, I know the family, I know the people around the side, I know what they're going through now. And all we can do is offer prayer. Offer them up to our Father. God, put a hand on them. Pray that the great physician will take care of them and do what he does best. Put them where he sees it as a better place for them. So yeah, let's lift them up in prayer. I heard rumors about what happened and who caused it. I'm not gonna come here and speculate and say this is what happened, because I do not know. So let me say prayers up to the person who caused it too. May God put that person in a better place so that this doesn't happen again. May they see something. May they be changed. Whatever has to come from it will come from it. This I promise you. Let us not lay judgment because we don't know the cause of it. Let's just say thank you, Lord, for lives spared. And God, keep a watchful eye so that less of this happens. You know, I got a message this morning and somebody sent me their car and said, I don't know who's on my back, but somebody's after me. It cannot be four consecutive accidents in just a matter of days. And today my car is a total write-off. But guess what happened? You lived to tell the tale. You sent me the pictures of your car. You sent me the pictures of them taking this car away. And nobody sent me a message of you being carried away in a bag. So thank God for small mercies. Things we don't count as miracles, they are miracles. So lift up everybody this morning to the Father. Pray that whatever they're going through, they get the strength to go through it. And they appreciate the battles that were fought on their behalf. The battles that they knew nothing about, but it was being fought. And God took you through it. And I strongly believe, I don't know about you, but if he brought me there, it's because he can get me out of there. Amen. And let's take it from the top.
1: He's been good to us tonight. Has he been good? Have you been blessed tonight? So does he deserve me? Thank you.
0: This one from Nathaniel Bessie. Oh, Dara.

0: Somebody just had to break it. Anyway, good morning to you, Wendell, Brother Wendell. It says, Heavenly Father, we come before you with grateful hearts, giving you thanks for the many blessings, guidance, and mercies you bestow upon us each day. We are grateful for your unfailing love, your grace, and your faithfulness. Father, we call upon your healing. Bring healing to those facing physical struggles, comfort those battling emotional burdens, and bring peace and restoration to those experiencing mental and spiritual challenges. Strengthen us where we are weak and remind us that we are never alone. Lord, we ask that you watch over and protect our children. Keep them safe from harm and guide their hearts, minds, actions, and decisions. May they walk in your wisdom and make choices that are pleasing and aligned with your will. Thank you for your grace, mercy, and the anointing upon our lives each day. We are grateful even for the little miracles we may not always recognize, the doors you open, the dangers you protect us from, and the blessings you quietly place along our path. Continue to guide our steps, strengthen our faith, and keep us under your divine protection. We praise you, we glorify you, and we give you all the honor and thanks. In the mighty and matchless name of Jesus Christ, who lived and died for us. Amen. Good morning, bro, and good morning, Vibe family. Carla says, good morning, my pring and Vibe. I didn't get to hear the circumstances, but in your tone, I know that the family needs our prayers. May God strengthen them at this time. Amen. Amen. Amen. There we go. It's 1 minute now after 8 in the Eastern Caribbean. And it's Vibe Radio with the greatest gospel show in the universe. Let's go.
1: Put your hands there. Glory to God in the highest. Glory to God in the highest.

0: Good morning to you, Mish. It says, good morning, my brother. All shout out to you and our father and our wifey. Good morning. Tell wifey I'm fire for. Tell her big activity I never know about. I'm holding her responsible. Oh, tell her it's a city.
1: I'm old. That's good.
0: 14 minutes after 8.
1: That's glory.
0: You
1: would never ever
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0: 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Hit that listen live button. Got another one lined up for you. This one.
2: Open.
0: Yes.
2: The floodgates.
0: Paul Martin.
2: Heaven.
0: Rain down. Let's go.

And so we're going to pray for just them, right? Heavenly Father, great healer, mighty physician, we come to you this morning with heavy hearts because there are children hurting today. And there's nothing in us that can fix it. But you can, Lord. You can. Father, we lift up the children affected by yesterday's accident. Touch their bodies where they are broken. Steady their breathing. Ease their pain. Guide the hands of every doctor, every nurse, every person caring for them right now. Let your healing go where medicine cannot reach. Lord, be near their little hearts. Take the fear away. Let them feel safe even in unfamiliar rooms. Whisper peace over them, Father, in a way only you can. And Lord, we pray for the families, the mothers, the fathers who haven't slept. The ones sitting in waiting rooms with no answers. The ones who never imagined yesterday would end like this. Hold them, Father. Hold them tightly. Give them strength for the next hour and then the hour after that. Where there are no words, be their comfort, where there is grief, sit with them in it and don't let them face it alone. Surround them with people who will show up. Lord, we don't understand this. We won't pretend we do, but we know you are good. And we know you are close to the brokenhearted. So we're placing every one of those children and every one of those families in your hands. Do only what you can do, Father. Bring healing. Bring miracles. Bring peace. That doesn't make sense. We trust you, Lord. Hear our prayer.

So Ali says, amen and amen, only he can. Sayo, good morning. And Karina says, you prayed and I felt the Holy Spirit move mightily. Amen. Amen. At 24 minutes now, moving up to 9 in the Eastern Caribbean. Thank you very much to those of you who are in here with us and logged on, no matter what part of the world you're listening from. We appreciate you. Thank you very much for staying with us. As one from Chandler Moore, happens to be one of my favorites. This one called Nothing Else. Let's take us there.

0: weird place to do an altar call. And if you feel the Lord pulling you just to the altar as a sign of returning back to Him, this altar is open. And as we just dive deeper, as we dive deeper, for these next just couple 60 seconds, I just want you to put on your mind the thing, whether it's a job, a career, an idea, ideal life, or a relationship, the thing that has gotten in the way of you just wanting Him. See, a lot of times, I had an encounter with the Lord a couple days ago, and it wrecked me, because a lot of times we make this just wanting Him so complicated. And the Lord revealed to me I was living in like an almost anxiety, like decision-making type thing, to where like every decision, I'm like, Lord, is this what you want? Lord, is this what you want? Like, am I doing this right? Am I doing it? And what he said to me was like, Chandler, he said, if you just want me, everything else will be filtered through your desires for me. And I want to help free some of you, especially you young people. We can live such a life almost of trying to, because we want to be righteous, because we want to live pure, because we want to be holy, we almost start trying to live in perfectionism. And so much anxiety and worry and stress and frustration can come with that, because you're too busy trying to want things alongside Him instead of just wanting Him and filtering everything through Him. In Psalms, he says, I will give you the desires of your heart. A lot of us look at that like, okay, He's going to give me what I want. No, He's going to give you what to want. He's not saying, yeah, if you want this, I'm just going to give it to you. No, He's saying, if you delight in me, I'm going to fix it. So if you just want me, I'm going to tell your heart what to want. So you don't have to live in anxiety and worry about what, if is this job right? Is this relationship right? Am I at the right church? You put your focus on Him. And the steps of a good man are ordered by the Lord. He will lead you. So let's just, I just feel like the Lord just wants us to pause and take 60 seconds to put your mind on that thing that's in the way of you wanting Him. The Bible says in the year, yeah, Chris, you can come up with the pen. So He says in the year King Uzziah died, Isaiah said, I saw the Lord, and He was high and lifted up, and His train and His glory filled the temple. He said, I saw the cherubims and the seraphims crying back and forth, holy, holy is the Lord God Almighty, who was and is to come. But then Isaiah switched it up. He says, but then I saw me. And he says, then I said, woe is me, for I am a man of unclean lips. And what it goes to show us, the principle is that when you're in the presence of the Lord, you don't just see Him, but if you start seeing Him accurately, you start to see yourself. There should never be a time when you're in the presence of Jesus. What worship is, worship in Corinthians, it talks about worship being a mirror. As we go from glory to glory, we are to be like Him. We are being transformed. Worship's not just to sing song. As you worship, you're being changed. See, you think worship is a warm-up. No, it ain't. It ain't just a pre-thing before you hear the word. It's necessary, because as you look upon His face, Psalm says, we become like what we behold. And that's why I feel like the Lord wants us to pause, because a lot of us are beholding things that aren't Him. So therefore, we're being transformed into the likeness of something that's not Jesus. So I want us to take 60 seconds and really put that thing on our minds. And I want let the Lord to deal with you just for these next few minutes. I just feel the power of Jesus in this room. And I feel like as we open up our hearts to another level and become more vulnerable, He's going to deal with us. So go ahead, and even if you need to lift your hands, if you need to get on your knees, just posture yourself in this moment. Come on. Father, we invite you. We invite you. Look at our hearts. Search our hearts. Woo. We invite you. Yeah.
1: song always, you know, takes me somewhere nice, somewhere positive, you know. Gets you to think of what's happening and what's been happening in your life. And it, you know, takes you to this peaceful place. I got a message a little while ago from somebody. And she says, I'm mad at God. This is what she says. I'm mad at God. I guess she's been going through stuff. Yeah, and this is what she said. I'm mad at God, and I said, but never say that again. And she says, what? This is how I feel. And I honestly, it's got me cold because, you know, I always have an answer, and I did not have a comeback. I did not. I still don't have a comeback because who am I to tell her how to feel when some of us are out there? And yeah, we keep asking, why me? Why is this happening to me? And I always ask, and this is what I always ask for you to see, you know, the lesson and what it is and what could have been. I always look forward to the positive and the lesson. And I always bring forth, you know, what happened to me. But I always say to you guys, no, it's not a one shot, you know, one thing fixes everything. It's not what might work for me may not work for you. But, you know, give yourself some grace. Take it easy. Breathe. Look at what could have happened, you know. Yeah, look at what might have been, because the first thing you said to me, and I know she's listening, the first thing you said to me in your message was, Superman, a little again, you would have had to adopt your nephew. That's what you said. So instead of looking at the negative end, which is a damaged vehicle that insurance is covering, look at the fact that your vehicle got damaged and there were children laying on the ground, hurting, one in critical condition, and one, like we said earlier, could never. And I'm not comparing your pain to theirs, because God knows that you may not even be able to take another straw. You understand? You might have been, you know, you might have been through a lot and you figured this is the end, but it's not the end if you're awake and you can first point out the positive. Many times we let the negative, the one negative, and I've said this to you on countless occasions, people, sometimes we let the one negative outweigh every single positive in our lives. And this is where the problems start. Thank you, Lord. This is it. This is the magic bullet right here. You know, and I've said it to you. Look at it from your relationship standpoint. You know, those of you in relationships, friendship and whatnot, you know, things are happening around you and sometimes you don't even find a chance to say thank you. Thank you is a way of saying keep doing the good things. This is a way of asking thank you. Thank you for this and thank you for that. It says to whoever is doing it, including God, that you appreciate it. Thank you, Lord, that I didn't die in this accident. Thank you, Lord, that my son didn't get hurt. Thank you, Lord, that the car was damaged, but we both have insurance. Thank you, Lord, that somebody else didn't get hurt in the process. Thank you, Lord, that I was able to send this message this morning. And who am I to say to you, don't be mad? All I can do is give you advice. All I can do is say to you what I would do. And this is what it is. Okay, so go through it, pray about it, and try saying, show me, Lord, and watch this work. You see, the more you look, the more you accept positive. It's like this, right? I want you to imagine this. You have this car, and all of a sudden, you know, all the time you wouldn't notice in that car, that kind of car on the road. And I'm sure every single one of you driving or with something that, you know, you have that's new. When you recognize it, when you see it, when you embrace it, all of a sudden you start seeing things like it or similar things. Hey, so many of that. I never noticed so many of that because you see yours. So if you see that positive, if you begin to embrace that positive, you are opened to more. You understand? Whatever we open ourselves to, whatever we invite into our lives, whatever we give priority, this is what will stay. Take my advice.

shows are Angela. Angela, good morning to you. I hope you're feeling a lot better today than you've been feeling yesterday and the day before. I hope your wounds are healing nicely. All right, in Jesus' name, amen. Suzanne says, good news, God is getting you back on your feet for the greatest comeback of your life. Tell God thank you. Mr. P, you are so correct. Thanks for the little things. God is always on time. If God prays, who knows it, who feels it knows it. Stay strong. Be encouraged. God will come through for you. Take back those words. Ask God for forgiveness and have a great day, man. Greg says, so many people got mad at God in the Bible. So be encouraged. Moses, he grew overwhelmed by the heavy burden of leading the complaining Israelites and asked God to just kill him. Jonah became furious because God chose to forgive the evil city of Nineveh. Israel, Job, after losing his family, wealth and health, Job deeply questioned God's justice and expressed bitter anguish over his suffering. So, don't be discouraged, all right? Don't be discouraged. This one from Kerry, Job and Cardiker. This one. This one called The Blessing. And good morning to those of you just tuning in. I appreciate you. Thank you very much for joining us, right?

Sunwar Jada Blessing, Kerry Job Cordy, Elevation Worship. Let me take this time out to reach out to Sister Gwen who is celebrating her birthday tomorrow. Let me tell you something. You're among the greats. So as long as you're born in September and you're close, you're so close to me. You're so close to me. Next week, Thursday, is a holiday in the world. I just want you all to know, no matter where you are, you're celebrating the king next week, Thursday. Yeah? Jump high, jump low. All right. And Sister Gwendo, that puts you, you know, in the highest, you know, in the highest spot. I'm telling you, you're right there tomorrow. Signing it off. Happy birthday. Advance birthday greetings went out to you from your daughter. She seems to believe that she's your favorite daughter. That's Cheryl. All right. Your grandchildren. Your grandchildren and the rest. All right. And the rest. Daddy, the rest. Because it wouldn't send the message. That's where I'm sending it from. All right. So, advance birthday greetings to you. So please enjoy your day to the fullest. Don't forget, we September ones, you know, as long as you're born in this sign, you aging, you're in reverse. You get me? That's what is happening. That's right, Captain Daddy says next Thursday we're celebrating Superman holiday. That's right. That's right. Next Thursday is a holiday. So so take the holiday. If your boss tell you anything, tell your boss, call me. Okay, just say, call Superman. We're not working next week. Thursday, a Superman's birthday. Jump high, jump low. Take it how you want. Of Tracy, I know you're celebrating a birthday today, right after. You understand what I'm saying? So, let me tell you, put you as a queen. That's what it is. 14 minutes after 9 in the Eastern Caribbean. Absolutely love this morning. This morning just feels so nice and pure and clean, and it's a beautiful day. No matter what it is, you understand, no matter what's going on, you're alive. You experience that first miracle. It is 16 minutes after 9. Here's one from Chris Tomlin. This one called Amazing Grace. My chains are gone. It says, good morning, Superman. Oh, wait. Let me just instrumentally all day. I'll bring it back. Krista says, bonjour, bonjour. What a wonderful day to be in the land of the living. Giving thanks always. Sending blessings and love to you, Mr. P, and everyone in Radioland. Also, happy belated to the Mizzy September Bonds who celebrated this past week. Celebrating today and looking forward to next week. Cheers to you all. God bless you all. Krista. All right. Wendell. When is Wendell? Wendell, talk to me. Yeah, tomorrow, Wendell, tomorrow is a holiday for Wendell, celebrating his birthday. Happy birthday, brother. All right, yeah, we're in reverse. We're playing that in them. All right, yes, I was saying, and so Krista says, yeah, God bless you all. Got a message saying, good morning, Superman. Happy Saturday. That was a tough one. Being made with God, and I believe it is okay to be mad, or being mad with God. And I believe it's okay to be mad. He gave us all those emotions. But in our madness, we must continue to praise Him because He will never leave us nor forsake us. Amen. I appreciate you for that. And that is real, and that is why I really didn't, I just didn't have the answer. And that's what I care. I always say to you guys, I'm not perfect. I make mistakes. I will continue making mistakes. And so I ask for grace when I do. And this is what it is. And you just pray that she's okay. You're allowed to be mad sometimes, yes. At your parents. And ask why. But don't forget to always come back. You know, think about it. Look at it from a different perspective. That's why you don't act out of emotion. You don't act when you're upset, when you're overwhelmed. Take your time. Take your time. Think about it. Breathe. Let it go. Clearer thoughts. Pray about it. Let go of what you can't control. Allow Him to work in you, around you.
accept the things you can't control and give thanks for what you already have. Thank you very much. I don't know who this is. He says, and we love and appreciate you for being here to share your advice to many people. I appreciate you, Solomon Consulting. I appreciate you. Thank you very much for being here. 19 minutes after 9. Let's take this one from the top.

0: This red hair comes from Hillsong United. Oceans where feet may fail. It's now 9:30. I guess I have about a half an hour in here with you. And to those of you at work right now and you're upset, say thank God, because we have people out there who are unemployed. Those of you who just had bread this morning, dry bread, say thank God, because we have hungry people out there. Those of you showing off your food, I hope one of your bacon and saltfish fall on the ground. Sure, but that's for you. I hope one of your bacon and saltfish fall on the ground and you cannot eat it. All right, I hope, I'm praying for this for you. This morning there, you cannot send a picture of your food for me right there while I'm working and praying with you. You understand? Nonsense. I am not in favor of this. I hope you big fall. All right? It's my radio on the greatest gospel show in the universe. Remember, I always talk about my boy, Bonnie. Well, he resides in the UK and left St. Lucia to be in the army and all of that, and he's doing pretty well. He's doing a great job. I'm up there and he's a producer. And hey, by far one of the best. Praises to my boy Kieran, Stephen, Bonnie, the boss. Alright, this happens to come from his studio, mixed and mastered by him. And I'm very proud of this brother right here. This one from Thompson, James Thompson. This one called The Sam. Alright, I hope you love it as much as I do. You need to listen. All right, St. Lucians, we there.
1: If you know the Lord has been your shepherd,

So let me tell you, right? Let me tell you, like I said to you before, you know those people, if you want to say, I know them, you know, I want you to know, I know this master in engineer, Kieran Bonnie, the boss, Stephen, LMP Bailey. All right, I'm proud of you, brother. And I want you all to know, all of you all have been after me. Make a gospel. He's going to mix and master my first gospel. I promise you guys that, all right? He's going to do that. I promise you. So reaching out to you, Soldier, I'm proud of you and everywhere. And it's always a pleasure, you know, playing your music right here. And whenever he gets it out, he sends it here first. You know, he sends it, hey, bro, this one is just about to drop. What do you think about that one? I appreciate that love and that trust, you know, you have in us, you know, to send this one out and send whatever you're doing to send it out. You know, you kept that connection. Lucian born, Lucian made, and you're just making it work out there. And to God be the glory. To God be the glory. To God be the glory. God is taking care of you. And I know you went through something, you know, just about a month or so ago. And you've been through it, I know. You're healing from a loss, and there's a lot surrounding it. But let me tell you, God is taking care of you, brother. Remember that, and remember, I always say to you guys, you know, sometimes we sit there, and I've been saying it, and I will keep saying it. We sit there and we question God, why me? Instead of that, sit back, pray about it, and say, God, show me, lead me. You understand? Allow me to see what you want me to do. All right, this brother started. I'll tell you what he started. He started playing the little keyboard, and we were toasting and singing at the Castries Comprehensive, you know. Trying to see what we're going to be, trying to see where we're at and all of that. And he never gave up. And it wasn't easy. It didn't come from, you know, much like me, we came from humble beginnings. And it's not that, hey, I got it now and I'm showing up. He finds your way to share it. He finds your way to put it out there. And if it's through prayer, and if it's through mastering this beautiful music and sending out positivity to the world, bro, I want you to know I love you and I'm proud of you. All right, greetings to you and our family. All right, have an amazing, amazing day. All right, absolutely love this one. And tell the artist that, hey, it's another one. That's all we're going to say, it's another one. Taking this one right in. Remember, I just spoke about leading me on. It's 19 minutes moving up to 10. Taking this one from Chandler Moore. This one called Lead Me On.

Yeah. Let me send greetings to Charissa. Charissa, good morning to you, and I trust that you're well and you're having an amazing Saturday. And I want you to know that even though somebody gave birth to you, you do not have to be like them. All right? You choose your own calling. So you cannot be as mean as they are. I'm sending love to you from Uncle Superman. All right? Blessing is your name is not Shomachu. Oh God put you in a separate book. You understand? Like I said to them, you're much better than them, so you're more understanding than them. You understand? Uncle Quincy has been going for quite a bit, and so you cannot deprioritize me. Okay? Just so you know. Just so you know. The Father, based on who you are, will not allow you to do such. Okay? So I'm sending love and blessings your way. All right? And a big hug. All right? And keep it in mind. You do not have to be like the person who gave birth to you. That's all there is to it, all right? And I want to reach out to those of you trying to steal my holiday and put it to the next day and say to you all, the holiday starts with Thursday. And if you need a holiday to recover from my holiday, that's fine. But you need to make your bosses know next week Thursday off. Okay? That's all there is to it. That's all there is. We got a point, boy. 10 minutes moving on to 10. Let's take in this one. This one called I Surrender. Give me a lock. I'm still here with you. Just might do a little overtime. You never know. Here we go. Down.

All right, and just like that, can you believe it's already 10, and remember I said I'll give you just a little overtime this morning. Let me reach out once again and say thank you very much to those of you who are here with us, those of you who stayed right through, those of you who sent a message out and said, hey, I'm listening to the greatest gospel show in the universe. Those of you who, you know, gave thanks, those of you who prayed this morning, those of you who found some sort of positive and who will go out there and share it, you know. And nobody's asking you to go preach and say, God is this. And no, nobody's asking you to go and stand up on any step and push that out. If this is your fancy, if this is what you want to do, you go ahead and do that. All right? But listen to me. Listen to what I'm asking of you. I'm asking of you. You go out there and find peace. All right, give thanks. Share love. Give grace. Forgive. Try your best. And most of all, know that you're not perfect. You are allowed to feel pain. You are allowed to cry. You are allowed to question. You are also allowed to retreat and reset and come back. You're allowed to be weak. You're allowed to feel weak. This is what it's all about. And things will happen in your life that you really cannot explain. No matter how hard you try, you cannot explain it. And the beautiful day that you're having, chances are, the battles were already fought on your behalf. All right, it happened, you know, while you were asleep or while you're standing there. You were shielded, and that battle never got to your doorstep because the Father believed, hey, there's no lesson to learn in this one, and you are not going to touch my anointed. This is what it is. And anything that gets to you, the weapons were formed, and you see them fall at your side. All right. And you got through it. All right. You got through it. You made it a point that you got there. Okay. Because you prayed and you trusted. And don't forget, you're not alone in this world. And somebody else may be going through something similar or different. They may not know how to deal with it. And sometimes just a kind word, a listening ear, and grace, that same grace that you want for you. And I've always said to you guys, I'm not perfect. And sometimes I may come to you begging for forgiveness. I may do something wrong. And I'd expect that grace. I'd expect you to forgive. I'd expect you to see that there's a beautiful side. And I expect you to give that same grace that you would expect for you. All right? And thank you for sharing your first miracle with us. You know, your brother life. You joined us. You gave praise with us. Some of you, you woke up and bang, went straight into this. Some of you set your alarms for this every morning. And we appreciate you for that. Thank you. Be good to one another. Be good to the people out there. And don't forget to also be good to you. Also be good to you. All right? It is important that you pour into you. Give yourself some of that positive energy that you throw out there because you need it too. Okay? Be easy on you. Forgive you. And forgive those around you. Have an amazing day. I'm going to hand you over to the man High Tension who's already in here. But I'm not going to leave without playing this song right here. Take care of yourselves. Have an amazing weekend. I'm going to be back on the radio on Monday, God willing. However, tomorrow, you know, it goes down. We start off with our praise and worship. And hey, a Sunday program, innit?

As a matter of fact, you just get a bit by radio programming. Take this one in, my final song for you. This one called Million Little Miracle. Let me reach out to Ari on this one. I know this is your song. Shema, I appreciate you. Thank you very much.

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0: 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Yo, it's really DJ High Tension in the building. 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When you say loud good morning to each and everybody locked on, no matter where you're listening from right now. Good morning to you. Hope you're having a wonderful Saturday so far. Of course, you could hit me up 725-2455. Let me know what is good, what is going on out there. I will be here with you till about 2 p.m. But of course, you know, we're kicking it off with the top 10 at 10 right here on Vibe Radio 92.9 and 100.9 FM. 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

0: friend, you forget about the big U.S. Labor Day coming up. You have your visa already?
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hey, what do you say? 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

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Now you're feeling

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Down the mercy.

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It's a friend of mine, Benjai. You're down memory lane a little bit, you know. This one called the People's Champion. Want to give a loud shout out to each and everybody locked on, no matter where you're listening from right now. Good afternoon to you.

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3: 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Think about it. Even the competition is listening. Yep, they're copying and pasting, you know. Now you're feeling the vibe.

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